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1: Good morning. The Houston government is forecasting a $1.4 billion deficit for the current fiscal year. Finance Minister John Lohr provided the first update on his budget, saying that large deficit comes as government continues spending on things like health care and infrastructure. Lohr also released public accounts for the last fiscal year, showing a $1.4 billion deficit. That includes $1.9 billion in additional appropriations, which were not in the budget.
2: There's lots of reasons why those additional appropriations happen, and we need to be flexible as a government, and we will continue to do that.
1: Lohr says the government remains focused on trying to grow the economy through natural resource development and says it's seeing larger investments in areas like the defense sector. The opposition says Nova Scotians, though, aren't seeing the results of what it calls the Houston government's out-of-control spending. In a release, NDP finance critic Lisa Lachan says government's dug a massive financial hole for the province and there's a pattern of billions of dollars in out-of-budget spending. She adds promises of more jobs and a growing economy have yet to be seen. An elementary school teacher in Pictou County is facing charges, including sexual assault, and police say there may be more victims. According to the RCMP, it received a report September 10th of alleged assaults involving a student at Dr. W.A. McLeod Consolidated School in Riverton. During the investigation, they say other victims of similar assaults were identified. 53-year-old Matthew Donahue of Bible Hill has been arrested on several counts of assault, assault with a weapon, sexual assault, among others. RCMP say Donahue was removed from the school by the Regional Center for Education when the initial report was made. The Mounties add there may be additional victims and supports are available for those who choose to come forward. South of the border, some members of the press banned from the White House were eventually allowed back in yesterday after a judge temporarily overturned Donald Trump's ban on CNN, MS Now, and Politico. The president banned the outlets, calling them fake news and a national security threat because, well, they're critical of him. Other major media outlets announced they would stop coverage of Trump in solidarity with the banned press members. After the judge's ruling, the banned reporters were eventually allowed back into the White House and freedom of the press was restored. In sports, the Blue Jays had yesterday off. Cleveland blanked Boston 1-0. Yankees beat the Rays 6-4. The Thursday night game in the NFL saw the Falcons handle the Packers 35-14.
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3: Mainly sunny today with a high of 18, increasing cloudiness near midnight and a low of 9. Mainly cloudy for tomorrow. Chance of showers in the afternoon and a high of 17. It's 6:05 and it's 6 degrees.
0: 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The

0: Cats and Spoons and romantic traffic. It's 6:12. It's 6 degrees and it is Friday. Yay. I might not be able to do my usual because I was screaming last night at the concert, the opener concert for the Cape Breton Pro Rodeo. Such a great time. I had such a great time. And I'll be chatting about that. Anyway, my voice is a little tired today because I was giving her. So, but the drive-in was lovely. No precipitation, nothing on the road. It was pretty smooth sailing. So I hope wherever you're going or wherever you're coming to, you get there safe and sound.
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6: I'm Chris Kaiser, born and raised in Glace Bay. I'm proud of where I'm from. Number 11, Glace Bay, Cape Breton, all of it. I was 11 when I found Undercurrent, a place where I belonged. 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

0: 25, 6 degrees. It is Friday, September 25th. It's the 268th day of the year. There are 97 days remaining until the end of the year, 36 days left until Halloween, and 91 days left until Christmas.
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1: Good morning. A North Sydney woman has been sentenced to 8 years in a federal pen for killing a woman 3 years ago. 28-year-old Carolyn Ann Dermody was due to stand trial on a second-degree murder charge last week, but instead pleaded guilty to manslaughter in the death of 48-year-old Natasha Leroy of Bradore, a mother of six. Justice Patrick Duncan accepted the joint recommendation by Crown and defense lawyers for an 8-year sentence and gave Dermody credit for time she has spent in custody on remand since her arrest in November of 2023. According to the Post, he sentenced her to serve an additional 4 years and 9 months. Dermody was arrested in Halifax about 6 days after Leroy was reported missing after a possible homicide at a home on Old Route 5 in Big Bradore. A bit of a mixed bag at the pumps this morning. A regular self-serve gas is up 3 cents a liter with a new minimum of 210.1 in Cape Breton. It's the first time since July of 2022 that the price has reached that $2 mark. Meanwhile, diesel dropped 6.4 cents a liter after a 5.6 cent drop Wednesday with a new minimum now of 263.8. CBRM says property tax bills have now been issued. The municipality says you can check your balance on the CBRM website. You'll just need your tax account number, which can be found on a previous bill or by calling 311. CBRM says there are several ways you can pay: through your bank, in person at City Hall, by check, or online via credit card, although there is an additional fee when you pay that way. It's not only bears on the Bellard Trail that people have to watch out for. Coyotes have also prompted advisories. Warning signs have gone up on the Old Town Trail near Fortress Lewisburg recently. Lewisburg resident Bob McKeegan didn't see them in the wood, but his dog started growling and he says he could hear them, so he retreated to his car. Then he managed to take photos of coyotes from his car in another area near the fortress. He tells CTV those coyotes didn't really give him any problems, but he posted the photos online and has been getting a lot of hits. Eddie Kennedy, the visitor experience manager at Fortress Lewisburg, says unfortunately they have had incidents reported to them of coyotes approaching people and not moving off. He suspects the animals have been acting differently than normal because people have been feeding them. Now, if a coyote starts associating humans with food instead of staying away, they'll approach thinking they're going to get fed, and then they can get aggressive when they aren't. The Atlantic First Nations Water Authority had its grand opening in Millbrook, although it's been operational for a while. The nonprofit organizations responsible for the operation, maintenance, and capital upgrades of all water and wastewater assets in participating First Nations. Now, there are 9 member communities in Nova Scotia, 3 in New Brunswick, and 1 in PEI. Turo, Bible Hill, Millbrook, Salmon River MLA, Dave Ritchie was on hand and congratulated everyone involved in this newly constructed facility, which will be a hub for innovation training and community-driven service delivery. In sports, the Guardians shut down the Red Sox 1-0 in baseball. Yankees beat Tampa Bay 6-4. Blue Jays had the day off. On the gridiron, Atlanta beat Green Bay 35-14. Now you're up to date. I'm Daryl Good.
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5: Mainly sunny today, high of 18, increasing cloudiness near midnight this evening and a low of 9, mainly cloudy for tomorrow with a chance of showers in the afternoon and a high of 17 at 6:36 and it's 6 degrees. 94.9.

0: 94.9 The Wave, that's Paul Janz and Rocket to My Heart. Good morning, 644, 6 degrees. And question from yesterday, do you follow recycling regulations in your community? Majority of the answers went with yes, I like it. Our Vogue Optical Whip Poll question of the day, do you like pumpkin spice? Pumpkin spice is going to be everywhere. That's a yes or a no. You can beep up and over to 949thewave.com. 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

0: update on the way. Don't forget, we're going to finish the lyric ending off the week with a $25 gift certificate to Breton Brewing and a BOGO book, of course. So that's coming up in the 8 o'clock hour. Be sure to be tuning in to listen and win.
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3: Good morning. The Houston government is forecasting a $1.4 billion deficit for the current fiscal year. Finance Minister John Lohr provided the first update on his budget, saying that large deficit comes as government continues spending on things like health care and infrastructure. Lohr also released public accounts for the last fiscal year, showing a $1.4 billion deficit. That includes $1.9 billion in additional appropriations, which were not in the budget.
4: There's lots of reasons why those additional appropriations happen, and we need to be flexible as a government, and we will continue to do that.
3: Lohr says the government remains focused on trying to grow the economy through natural resource development and says it's seeing larger investments in areas like the defense sector. The opposition says Nova Scotians, though, aren't seeing the results of what it calls the Houston government's out-of-control spending. In a release, NDP finance critic Lisa Lachan says government's dug a massive financial hole for the province, and there's a pattern of billions of dollars in out-of-budget spending. She adds promises of more jobs and a growing economy have yet to be seen. An elementary school teacher in Pictou County is facing charges, including sexual assault, and police say there may be more victims. According to the RCMP, it received a report September 10th of alleged assaults involving a student at Dr. W.A. McLeod Consolidated School in Riverton. During the investigation, they say other victims of similar assaults were identified. 53-year-old Matthew Donahue of Bible Hill has been arrested on several counts of assault, assault with a weapon, sexual assault, among others. RCMP say Donahue was removed from the school by the Regional Center for Education when the initial report was made. The Mounties add there may be additional victims and supports are available for those who choose to come forward. South of the border, some members of the press banned from the White House were eventually allowed back in yesterday after a judge temporarily overturned Donald Trump's ban on CNN, MS Now, and Politico. The president banned the outlets, calling them fake news and a national security threat because, well, they're critical of him. Other major media outlets announced they would stop coverage of Trump in solidarity with the banned press members. After the judge's ruling, the banned reporters were eventually allowed back into the White House and freedom of the press was restored. In sports, the Blue Jays had yesterday off. Cleveland blanked Boston 1-0. Yankees beat the Rays 6-4. The Thursday night game in the NFL saw the Falcons handle the Packers 35-14. Now you're up to date. I'm Daryl Good.
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6: Mainly sunny today with a high of 18, increasing cloudiness near midnight and a low of 9. Mainly cloudy for tomorrow with a chance of showers in the afternoon with a high of 17 at 7:05 and at 6 degrees.
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0: That's Triumph, and somebody's out there at 7:13. It's 6 degrees on this beautiful Friday morning in the 7 o'clock hour. We've got Elton John on the way, Colin James, Bruce Springsteen coming up, all kinds of great music. I've got your birthdays brought to you by Cass's Kitchen, where the winner will get a gift certificate courtesy of Cass's Kitchen. Spend on something sweet.
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0: Chicks and Cars. 94.9 The Wave, 723, 6 degrees, and Cape Breton Pro Rodeo happening. So last night, Matt was there at the opening ceremonies, and then I went for the concert, Men of the Deep's Open, because they're ambassadors. And then Mary Frances Leahy, who was absolutely stunningly incredible, along with her band. Her brother played the accordion and guitar. He's also super musical. He looked like a blues brother. He was probably, it's probably the coolest I've ever seen an accordion player be played. Like, so good. Adam Baldwin. Love Adam Baldwin. I follow him everywhere. And then Sam Roberts. So stacked lineup tonight as well. And the rodeo gets underway with bull riding, saddle bronc riding, bareback riding, trick riding. You can head on over to CapeBretonRodeo.ca, Ticketmaster, to grab your tickets. And there's all kinds of information. Check it out.
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3: Good morning. A North Sydney woman has been sentenced to 8 years in a federal pen for killing a woman 3 years ago. 28-year-old Carolyn Ann Dermody was due to stand trial on a second-degree murder charge last week, but instead pleaded guilty to manslaughter in the death of 48-year-old Natasha Leroy of Bradore, a mother of six. Justice Patrick Duncan accepted the joint recommendation by Crown and defense lawyers for an 8-year sentence and gave Dermody credit for time she has spent in custody on remand since her arrest in November of 2023. According to the Post, he sentenced her to serve an additional 4 years and 9 months. Dermody was arrested in Halifax about 6 days after Leroy was reported missing after a possible homicide at a home on Old Route 5 in Big Bradore. A bit of a mixed bag at the pumps this morning. A regular self-serve gas is up 3 cents a liter with a new minimum of 210.1 in Cape Breton. It's the first time since July of 2022 that the price has reached that $2 mark. Meanwhile, diesel dropped 6.4 cents a liter after a 5.6 cent drop Wednesday with a new minimum now of 263.8. CBRM says property tax bills have now been issued. The municipality says you can check your balance on the CBRM website. You'll just need your tax account number, which can be found on a previous bill or by calling 311. CBRM says there are several ways you can pay: through your bank, in person at City Hall, by check, or online via credit card, although there is an additional fee when you pay that way. It's not only bears on the Bellard Trail that people have to watch out for. Coyotes have also prompted advisories. Warning signs have gone up on the Old Town Trail near Fortress Lewisburg recently. Lewisburg resident Bob McKeegan didn't see them in the wood, but his dog started growling and he says he could hear them, so he retreated to his car. Then he managed to take photos of coyotes from his car in another area near the fortress. He tells CTV those coyotes didn't really give him any problems, but he posted the photos online and has been getting a lot of hits. Eddie Kennedy, the visitor experience manager at Fortress Lewisburg, says unfortunately they have had incidents reported to them of coyotes approaching people and not moving off. He suspects the animals have been acting differently than normal because people have been feeding them. If a coyote starts associating humans with food instead of staying away, they'll approach thinking they're going to get fed, and then they can get aggressive when they aren't. The Atlantic First Nations Water Authority had its grand opening in Millbrook, although it's been operational for a while. The nonprofit organizations responsible for the operation, maintenance, and capital upgrades of all water and wastewater assets in participating First Nations. Now, there are 9 member communities in Nova Scotia, 3 in New Brunswick, and 1 in PEI. Toro, Bible Hill, Millbrook, Salmon River MLA, Dave Ritchie was on hand and congratulated everyone involved in this newly constructed facility, which will be a hub for innovation training and community-driven service delivery. In sports, the Guardians shut down the Red Sox 1-0 in baseball. Yankees beat Tampa Bay 6-4. Blue Jays had the day off. On the gridiron, Atlanta beat Green Bay 35-14. Now you're up to date. I'm Daryl Good.
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2: 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Weather.
3: Mainly sunny today with a high of 18, increasing cloudiness near midnight and a low of 9. Mainly cloudy for tomorrow. Chance of showers in the afternoon with a high of 17 at 7:34 and at 7 degrees.
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0: 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Yes, came out on number on top. My Atlanta, I'm tired. Do you like pumpkin spice? That's our question for today. Yes or no? 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

0: 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It's 7 degrees. 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
0: 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The winner will pick up a gift card, a gift certificate for Cass's Kitchen to pick out a nice little sweet treat. Now listen, congratulations to Casey and Jordan Kennedy on their arrival of Emery, little baby boy Emery, 7 pounds, 6 ounces. Huge congratulations, guys. That's amazing. Danielle Mullins is celebrating a 39th birthday today to the one and only Danny California. Love Shannon, Larissa, Rory, Lachlan, Kendrick, and Amira. We've got Jessica McDonald celebrating a 17th birthday today. Happy birthday to my absolutely amazing niece, Jessica McDonald, in her graduating year at Glace Bay High. Love you so much, kiddo. Aunt Kim, that's nice. What else do I have? Amelia Poirier is celebrating a 13th birthday today. Love Mom, Dad, Nate, and Sadie. And Amelia, you're the winner of the certificate, courtesy of Cass's Kitchen. If you would like to hear your birthday or anniversary greeting on the air, simply head over to 949thewave.com, click on Contest, get your greetings in at least 7 days in advance, please, just so I can see them. I don't want to leave any awesome birthday wishes out.
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1: Good morning. The Houston government is forecasting a $1.4 billion deficit for the current fiscal year. Finance Minister John Lohr provided the first update on his budget, saying that large deficit comes as government continues spending on things like health care and infrastructure. Lohr also released public accounts for the last fiscal year, showing a $1.4 billion deficit. That includes $1.9 billion in additional appropriations, which were not in the budget.
2: There's lots of reasons why those additional appropriations happen, and we need to be flexible as a government, and we will continue to do that.
1: Lohr says the government remains focused on trying to grow the economy through natural resource development and says it's seeing larger investments in areas like the defense sector. The opposition says Nova Scotians, though, aren't seeing the results of what it calls the Houston government's out-of-control spending. In a release, NDP finance critic Lisa LeChan says government's dug a massive financial hole for the province and there's a pattern of billions of dollars in out-of-budget spending. She adds promises of more jobs and a growing economy have yet to be seen. An elementary school teacher in Pictou County is facing charges, including sexual assault, and police say there may be more victims. According to the RCMP, it received a report September 10th of alleged assaults involving a student at Dr. W.A. McLeod Consolidated School in Riverton. During the investigation, they say other victims of similar assaults were identified. 53-year-old Matthew Donahue of Bible Hill has been arrested on several counts of assault, assault with a weapon, sexual assault, among others. RCMP say Donahue was removed from the school by the Regional Center for Education when the initial report was made. The Mounties add there may be additional victims and supports are available for those who choose to come forward. South of the border, some members of the press banned from the White House were eventually allowed back in yesterday after a judge temporarily overturned Donald Trump's ban on CNN, MS Now, and Politico. The president banned the outlets, calling them fake news and a national security threat because, well, they're critical of him. Other major media outlets announced they would stop coverage of Trump in solidarity with the banned press members. After the judge's ruling, the banned reporters were eventually allowed back into the White House and freedom of the press was restored. In sports, the Blue Jays had yesterday off. Cleveland blanked Boston 1-0. Yankees beat the Rays 6-4. The Thursday night game in the NFL saw the Falcons handle the Packers 35-14. Now you're up to date. I'm Daryl Good.
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5: Mainly sunny and a high of 18. Increasing cloudiness near midnight and a low of 9. Mainly cloudy for tomorrow with a chance of showers in the afternoon with a high of 17. It's 8 degrees and it's 8:03.
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0: Steve. That's my song in Glass Tiger. It's 8:10. It's 8 degrees on this Friday. Welcome to the 8 o'clock hour. You're just dropping the kids off at school. I hope you have a wonderful day. Of course, the Cape Breton Pro Rodeo is happening, and you can check out all the information. Center 200. And I found the animals yesterday. I was like looking, and then I followed my nose, and then there was all kinds of horses. I didn't see the bulls. I was like kind of sneaking around. I didn't want to get in trouble. And tonight is another concert, and they've got bull riding and bareback riding and all kinds of stuff. All kinds of stuff happening, and lots of merch in Vendors Village as well. It's really, really, it's really neat. It's a really neat setup. So that's happening all weekend at Center 200. And of course, we'll be there live on location, broadcasting from the Access Storage broadcast tent, which is right in Vendors Village there. So check it out. It's super awesome.
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0: 94.9, the wave, 821, 8 degrees, and finish that lyric. 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So let's see. You'll give me a call, 595-1906, if you want to finish this lyric. 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
3: Good morning. A North Sydney woman has been sentenced to 8 years in a federal pen for killing a woman 3 years ago. 28-year-old Carolyn Ann Dermody was due to stand trial on a second-degree murder charge last week, but instead pleaded guilty to manslaughter in the death of 48-year-old Natasha Leroy of Bradore, a mother of six. Justice Patrick Duncan accepted the joint recommendation by Crown and defense lawyers for an 8-year sentence and gave Dermody credit for time she has been in custody on remand since her arrest in November of 2023. According to the Post, he sentenced her to serve an additional 4 years and 9 months. Dermody was arrested in Halifax about 6 days after Leroy was reported missing after a possible homicide at a home on Old Route 5 in Big Bradore. A bit of a mixed bag at the pumps this morning. A regular self-serve gas is up 3 cents a liter with a new minimum of 210.1 in Cape Breton. It's the first time since July of 2022 that the price has reached that $2 mark. Meanwhile, diesel dropped 6.4 cents a liter after a 5.6 cent drop Wednesday with a new minimum now of 263.8. CBRM says property tax bills have now been issued. The municipality says you can check your balance on the CBRM website. You'll just need your tax account number, which can be found on a previous bill or by calling 311. CBRM says there are several ways you can pay: through your bank, in person at City Hall, by check, or online via credit card, although there is an additional fee when you pay that way. It's not only bears on the Bellard Trail that people have to watch out for. Coyotes have also prompted advisories. Warning signs have gone up on the Old Town Trail near Fortress Lewisburg recently. Lewisburg resident Bob McKeegan didn't see them in the wood, but his dog started growling and he says he could hear them, so he retreated to his car. Then he managed to take photos of coyotes from his car in another area near the fortress. He tells CTV those coyotes didn't really give him any problems, but he posted the photos online and has been getting a lot of hits. Eddie Kennedy, the visitor experience manager at Fortress Lewisburg, says unfortunately they have had incidents reported to them of coyotes approaching people and not moving off. He suspects the animals have been acting differently than normal because people have been feeding them. If a coyote starts associating humans with food instead of staying away, they'll approach thinking they're going to get fed, and then they can get aggressive when they aren't. The Atlantic First Nations Water Authority had its grand opening in Millbrook, although it's been operational for a while. The nonprofit organizations responsible for the operation, maintenance, and capital upgrades of all water and wastewater assets in participating First Nations. Now, there are 9 member communities in Nova Scotia, 3 in New Brunswick, and 1 in PEI. Truro, Bible Hill, Millbrook, Salmon River MLA, Dave Ritchie was on hand and congratulated everyone involved in this newly constructed facility, which will be a hub for innovation training and community-driven service delivery. In sports, the Guardians shut down the Red Sox 1-0 in baseball. Yankees beat Tampa Bay 6-4. Blue Jays had the day off. On the gridiron, Atlanta beat Green Bay 35-14. Now you're up to date. I'm Daryl Good.
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2: 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Weather.
7: In the sunny day today with a high of 18, increasing cloudiness near midnight and a low of 9, mainly cloudy for tomorrow with a chance of showers in the afternoon with a high of 17. It's 8 degrees and it's 8:33.
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0: It's 8:42. It's 8 degrees on this beautiful Friday. Finish the lyric with I love rock and roll. So put another dime in the jukebox, baby. I love rock and roll. 94.9 Wave, who am I speaking with?
1: Ryan Slade.
0: Awesome. And do you know the rest of the lyric?
1: Yes, ma'am.
0: What is it?
1: So come and take your time and dance with me.
0: You got it. You got it, Ryan. I'm just going to get you to hold on the line for a sec, okay?
1: Thank you.
0: Awesome. So come and take your time and dance with me. Ryan picks up that Breton Brewing $25 gift certificate and 2026 BOGO book, which is excellent for fundraising as we're getting into fundraise season. Well, every season is fundraise season, but it's going to get a little busier with hockey and school sports. So I'm going to have more next week as well for more Finish the Lyric.
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0: That's a fine young cannibals with She Drives Me Crazy. It's 8:51. Just make sure and see still if it's, just want to see if it's still 8 degrees. Yep, still 8 degrees on this beautiful Friday morning. If you have to be at work by 9 o'clock, you've got 9 minutes to get there. 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And of course, tis the season for everything pumpkin spice. Do you like it? Do you like pumpkin spice? Yes or no? 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

Blackhearts with I Love Rock and Roll on 94.9 The Wave. You're in the middle of two as we head into the 10 o'clock hour on this Friday. Here's the Northern Pikes.

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So slow, gone down the old man with a

0: Good morning. Welcome to the 10 o'clock hour. Casey Kasem is counting down the hits from 1984 tomorrow from 8 a.m. until noon. And then Sunday, 1973, heading back from 8 until 11 with Casey Kasem right here on 94.9. The Wave, the Redneck Rec Fest is happening tomorrow at 2 p.m. I haven't heard anything else about the weather, but I will update you if I do. We've got your lunch specials on the way. Celebrity birthday is coming up and a beautiful looking forecast for the next at least day.
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10: 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Weather.
0: Mainly sunny today and high of 18. Increasing cloudiness this evening and a low of 9. Mainly cloudy with a chance of showers in the afternoon for tomorrow at a high of 17. It's 15 degrees. That's your weather. 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

0: Murray with Song for the Mire on 94.9 at The Wave. If you're celebrating a birthday today, first of all, happy birthday to you. You're also celebrating with Tex Wins is 34. Catherine Zeta-Jones is 57. Will Smith is 58. Scottie Pippen is 61. Heather Locklear is 65. Mark Hamill is 75. And Michael Douglas, married to Catherine Zeta-Jones, who celebrates a birthday today, also celebrates a birthday. It's his 82nd. If you're celebrating a birthday, happy birthday to you. Hope you have your cake and eat it too.
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1: I'm Chris Kaiser, born and raised in Glace Bay. I'm proud of where I'm from. Number 11, Glace Bay, Cape Breton, all of it. 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That's what I want for kids here. That's why we're building the new Dawn Youth and Family Center. I want the next kid to walk in and think, look at what we have. 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

0: And we are heading into the weekend, and the Cape Breton Pro Rodeo is on the go. 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
1: 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This week is from September 22nd, 1973. That's when Gladys Knight took the midnight train to Georgia. Chicago was feeling stronger every day. Maureen McGovern was waiting for The Morning After, and Stevie Wonder was heading for Higher Ground. 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

0: Let's take a little look back what happened on this day in history. In 1926, Henry Ford announced the 5-day, 8 hours a workday week. Thanks for that, Henry. On this day in 1964, The Temptations record My Girl. Also on this day in 1980, Zeppelin drummer John Bonham passed away. And it was also on this day, 1990, that Dave Grohl replaced Chad Canning in Nirvana, becoming the fifth. And also on this day in 1997, ER was telecast live using 4 cameras. And it was on this day in 2015 that Kenny Rogers announced that he was planning on retiring.
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0: Midnight Oil and Beds Are Burning on 94.9 The Wave. I'm Heather, and that does it for me on this Friday morning. Thanks for sharing it with me. I had a blast. As always, I'm back tomorrow from 12 until 6. Don't forget about the rodeo. The Eagles are on the road. You can listen to them at cjcbradio.com. Casey Kasem is counting down the hits tomorrow. There's all kinds of great stuff happening, and I will talk to you tomorrow. Enjoy the rest of the day. As always, stay safe, stay healthy, stay kind, and take care.
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Breton, Nova Scotia. 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Farming, fishing, coal mining. 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
1: Casey Kasem has unlocked the American Top 40 vaults and is replaying original shows from the 80s. This week, Casey takes you back to September 22nd, 1984. That's when Lionel Richie was stuck on you. Corey Hart wore his sunglasses at night. Elton John asked, "Who wears these shoes?" And John Cafferty was living on the dark side. You'll hear those songs, all the top 40 hits, and the long-distance dedications from September 22nd, 1984, right here on American Top 40, the 80s.
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6: Mainly sunny today with a high of 18, increasing cloudiness near midnight, a low of 9. For tomorrow, mainly cloudy, chance of showers in the afternoon with a high of 17. That's your weather. 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
10: Mainly sunny today with a high of 18, increasing cloudiness near midnight, a low of 9. For tomorrow, mainly cloudy, chance of showers in the afternoon with a high of 17. That's your weather. 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

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Nicolette Larson, a lot of love. Happy Friday afternoon. I'm MJ. Benny King coming up, also Bob Seger. But first, Paul McCartney and Band on the Run, 94.9 The Wave.

ladies and lovers in a dangerous time. Are you looking to cut down on your doom scrolling? Yeah, you know what? Sometimes we pick up our phones, we start scrolling and don't even realize that we're doing it, right? Well, I have a good suggestion for you. I'm going to share that after Benny King. Bob Seger, Shakedown 94.9 The Wave.

0: Benny King, Stand By Me, 94.9 The Wave. Do you ever pick up your phone, maybe open Instagram, and you just start scrolling and you think, oh, okay, you know, 15, 20 minutes go by, and you're like, what am I doing? Put my phone down. I'm not getting anything out of this. If anything, I'm feeling worse than I did before I even picked up my phone. So if doom scrolling kind of leaves you stressed, but you still like, you know, going through Instagram, well, change your algorithm. According to the experts, they say deliberately seek out uplifting, beautiful, or inspiring content to protect your peace and boost your mood. Something you don't like, make sure you just scroll right on by. Like, don't even watch that video, because that'll go back into your algorithm if you do. So look for the heartwarming stories. Watch those. Adorable animal videos. Do-it-yourself projects. Things that kind of better you as a person. The more positive content you watch, the more your social media algorithm learns to serve you similar stuff. Yeah, okay. Give it a try. Let me know how it goes. Coming up for us next, we're going to hear Platinum Blonde and MC Hammer.
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0: Platinum Blonde, Situation Critical, 94.9 The Wave. 7 Habits of Highly Likable People. Do you think you're a likable person? I bet you are. I'm going to let you know those 7 habits coming up after Jeff Healey Band. But first, hey, time to put on our parachute pants and dance with MC Hammer.
1: 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Can't touch this. Can't touch this.

0: 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Okay, 7 habits of highly likable people. I bet you're a likable person, so you probably have these habits. Number one is don't judge. Yeah, likable people try not to make snap judgments about others. That makes sense, doesn't it? Number two, get personal. They're willing to share a little bit about themselves, but not make it all about themselves, if you know what I mean. Number three, ask about other people. Maybe ask about their family or their pets and how they're doing. Number four is listen. Ask questions only if you actually listen to the answers. Yes, so don't ask questions if you're not prepared to listen. Number five, remember their name, maybe their kids' names or something like that. Number six, don't take yourself too seriously. You know when to laugh and have that good sense of humor. And finally, be hospitable. Make people feel welcome, whether it's inviting into your home, your office, or having them out for a meal. So there you go. Maybe practice those if you're not already, and I'm sure you are. Coming up for us next on 94.9 The Wave, we're going to hear from Sky and Tom Petty.
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7: Mainly sunny today with a high of 18, increasing cloudiness near midnight, a low of 9. For tomorrow, mainly cloudy, chance of showers in the afternoon with a high of 17. That's your weather. 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

0: 94.9 The Wave with Sky and Love Song. Well, last week I was telling you about the toys nominated for the annual Toy Hall of Fame induction. All right, so they've narrowed them down. I'll let you know which ones made the cut coming up next hour. We're also going to hear Fleetwood Mac, Colin James, and Blondie.
1: We've unlocked the vault, and we're replaying Casey Kasem's American Top 40, the 70s. This week is from September 22nd, 1973. That's when Gladys Knight took the midnight train to Georgia. Chicago was feeling stronger every day. Maureen McGovern was waiting for The Morning After, and Stevie Wonder was heading for Higher Ground. You'll hear those songs and all the Top 40 hits from September 22nd, 1973, right here on American Top 40, the 70s.
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94.9 The Wave with Gowan, all the lovers in the world. Well, it's time to play Favorites. The National Toy Hall of Fame in New York has narrowed it down. They've announced the 12 finalists. We were telling you about the nominees last week. Now it's down to the finalists. I'll have those after Fleetwood Mac. Colin James next after

0: 94.9 The Wave, Fleetwood Mac, and Dreams. All right, last week we were telling you about the nominees for the annual Toy Hall of Fame. Well, they've narrowed it down. The Toy Hall of Fame has announced 12 finalists for the class of 2026. Tickle Me Elmo, yes, made the list. I think Tickle Me Elmo made the final list last year too, but didn't quite get through. Maybe this is Elmo's year. Also, Bingo, The Playground Slide, Care Bears, Yahtzee, Mahjong, and the Pokemon Trading Card Game. Also in the running are Bop It, Monster High Dolls, Polly Pocket, Mousetrap, and Sorry. Voting closed yesterday, and three winners will be announced in November. Coming up for us next on 94.9 The Wave, we're going to hear Doug and the Slugs and Whitesnake.
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6: I'm Chris Kaiser, born and raised in Glace Bay. 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

0: that. So have you been to the Pro Rodeo yet? Maybe you're going to go on the weekend. There's just so much going on. It's so exciting. Four unforgettable days, this international event. We've had professional rodeo, international athletes, bull riding, live outdoor music series, vendor village, RV camping, family-friendly experiences, tourism, hospitality, and so much more. 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
4: Mainly sunny today with a high of 18, increasing cloudiness near midnight, a low of 9. For tomorrow, mainly cloudy, chance of showers in the afternoon with a high of 17. That's your weather. 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

0: 94.9 The Wave, Glass Tiger. I'm still searching. Hey, still time. Still a week left to get in on McLeod Optical and Vision Center Designer Sunglasses giveaway. All you do is text the keyword, which is school, followed by your first and last name, to our text line 595-1906. Go on over to their Facebook page too, McLeod Optical's Facebook page. Like it, follow it, and that's how you get entered. The winner, drawn at the end of the month for a pair of non-prescription Ray-Ban designer sunglasses, courtesy of McLeod Optical and Vision Center. Coming up in the next hour, MJ's Heroes, also Diana Ross and the Beatles.
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0: Good afternoon. The RCMP says an arrest has been made after an emergency alert went out in the Truro area earlier today. The alert around 11:30 a.m. warned of police activity in Belmont to arrest a dangerous person believed to be armed. People in the area had been asked to shelter in place. Just before 1:30 this afternoon, the RCMP canceled that alert and said a suspect had been arrested. No further information was immediately made available. A new fee is coming into effect next week for electric and plug-in hybrid vehicles in Nova Scotia. The finance minister today announced the new charge on vehicle renewal starting October 1st. That fee will be $500 for electric vehicle owners. That, in addition to the vehicle registration fee, plug-in hybrid drivers will pay $250. Gas hybrid vehicles will not have to pay an extra fee. Minister John Lohr says drivers pay for road maintenance when they buy gas, but electric vehicle owners don't pay, and plug-in hybrid drivers pay a lower amount. He says the levy aims to ensure all vehicle owners are helping to pay for the cost of roads. Scam artists are targeting crafters in Nova Scotia. Multiple craft markets say potential vendors are being targeted by scammers impersonating event organizers. Tori Fleming is executive director of Craft Nova Scotia, saying the phony messages are trying to trick recipients into sending an electronic money transfer to secure a table at events like Craft Nova Scotia, Dartmouth Makers, Halifax Crafters, and the Antigonish Farmers Market Association. Fleming says there have been versions of this around for some time, but she tells CBC she doesn't think they've ever been quite at this scale. She thinks there are four scams currently trying to convince crafters to send deposits for a chance to be part of an organization's designer craft fair coming up in November. Paranoia is building, and her biggest concern is that folks are so nervous and worried about the possibility of being scammed that they stop participating altogether. The Atlantic Economic Panel has released a new report today calling for more integration among the Atlantic provinces. The panel's report, called Bolder Ambitions, Greater Prosperity for All, is aiming to turn Atlantic Canada, it says, into one of North America's strongest economic regions by 2035. Among the report's seven recommendations is for the region to take a unified approach to regional economic issues to create more opportunity for the 2.7 million people in Atlantic Canada. It's also calling on governments to fully develop the region's natural resources. It's rodeo time in Sydney. The first ever Cape Breton Pro Rodeo goes this weekend at Centre 200. The event kicked off last night with an opening ceremony featuring dignitaries from across government. CBRM Mayor Cecil Clark says the event is putting Cape Breton on the map in a different way.
1: So many other things that Cape Breton is known for. This is bringing it and elevating it to the next level for us. We as a community, I believe, and I'm very proud of our team that have stepped up and are delivering big time, as you witness, whether it's in at the arena or around the grounds. This is going to be a spot where the energy is just going to be amazing over the next few days.
0: Events are scheduled through to Sunday, including rodeo staples like bull riding and saddle bronc riding. And for music fans, there are concerts and kitchen parties planned, including a show with Alan Doyle tomorrow. New numbers showed nearly a third of Canadians say they are budgeting paycheck to paycheck. Jen Nicholson has more.
2: The survey found that 28% of people say they would have trouble meeting their financial obligations if their paycheck was even a week late. The president and CEO of the National Payroll Institute says working Canadians are in financial crisis. Nearly half, or 48%, say they have feelings of anxiety or depression due to financial stress. 60% said groceries are the largest source of financial stress. As for relief, the survey finds that nationally, 29% are feeling optimistic about their financial future, while 50% are uncertain and 22% are pessimistic. For MBS News, I'm Jen Nicholson.
0: In sports, it's the final weekend of the regular season in baseball. The Blue Jays play the Reds. The Red Sox have a doubleheader against the Cubs, and the Yankees play the Orioles twice. On the ice in the Q League, the Mooseheads are in Newfoundland, the Eagles in Charlottetown, and the Wildcats are in St. John. Now you're up to date. I'm Mark Hodgins.
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4: Increasing cloudiness this evening and a low of 9. Mainly cloudy with a chance of showers in the afternoon for tomorrow, a high of 17. Looking ahead to Sunday, cloudy and a high of 17. That's your weather. 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Listen.

Northern Pike Santine Land. I'm MJ. MJ's Heroes coming up. And you know what else is coming up? Yeah, the CIBC, Run for the Cure. I'll have those details on MJ's Heroes.

0: 94.9 The Wave, Alanis Morissette, Hand in My Pocket. Well, thank you so much for listening. I'm MJ, and this is my favorite thing to do on this show, MJ's Heroes, you know, shining a spotlight on local people doing extraordinary things for others. 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And a lot of people get out and run virtually too, and raise some money all for breast cancer awareness and survivors. A lot of people to thank for this, and a lot of friends who have gone through this, and 1,682 participants this year. That's up from 1,469 from last year. So all the best to everybody. Everybody out training for this year's CIBC Run for the Cure. MJ's Heroes today. 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

0: 94.9 The Wave with Neil Diamond. Sweet Caroline. Hey, a couple of really good movies opening up for us this week, getting phenomenal reviews. I'm going to start with Primetime. Robert Pattinson takes on a very different role in this movie, playing To Catch a Predator host Chris Hansen. Did you ever watch that? I think it was like on NBC. It's set in 2006, and the drama goes behind the scenes as Chris Hansen sets out to make television history with the controversial Sting Operation series that became a pulp culture phenomenon. Primetime is rated R. And the second movie is probably just going to break the box office. Brad Pitt heading into the wilderness in Heart of the Beast, and the dog Odin, the combat dog that's in this movie, my goodness, what a sweetheart. Now Brad Pitt plays a special forces officer who survives a plane crash only to find himself stranded with his dog Odin. And spoiler alert, this spoiler alert is coming in from the director. The dog is fine in the movie. I just want to be clear on that. Heart of the Beast is rated PG-13, and they both open this week. Coming up next, 94.9 The Wave, April Wine, and the Traveling Wilburys.
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6: 94.9 The Wave weather.
7: Increasing cloudiness this evening and a low of 9. Mainly cloudy with a chance of showers in the afternoon for tomorrow. A high of 17. Looking ahead to Sunday, cloudy and a high of 17. That's your weather. 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

0: 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It's a simple question. Do you like pumpkin spice? Your options are yes or no. And according to research, Gen Z and millennials look forward to pumpkin spice products the most, but older Canadians were less enthusiastic. Residents in Nova Scotia are less inclined to enjoy pumpkin spice treats compared to other regions. But that's our question. 94.9thewave.com. Do you like pumpkin spice? It's a heck yeah for me. I love it. Coming up next, we're going to hear from Frankie Valli and the All Ladies Feel Good Drive Home, Irene Cara, Madonna, and the Motels. 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
1: 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This week, Casey takes you back to September 22nd, 1984. That's when Lionel Richie was stuck on you. Corey Hart wore his sunglasses at night. Elton John asked, "Who wears these shoes?" And John Cafferty was living on the dark side. You'll hear those songs, all the top 40 hits, and the long-distance dedications from September 22nd, 1984, right here on American Top 40, the 80s.
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3: Good afternoon. The RCMP has charged a Cape Breton man alleging online child sexual material offenses. Police say investigators were tipped off in June by an electronic service provider about a man communicating with multiple youths online for a sexual purpose. Officers executed a search warrant on Wednesday at a home on Church Point Road in River Bourgeois and seized some electronic devices. They say 31-year-old Robert Stephen Digout has been charged with two counts of child luring, two counts of accessing child sexual abuse and exploitation material, and one count of making written child sexual abuse and exploitation material. Digout has been released on conditions and will be back in court December 10th.

0: RCMP says investigators believe there may be additional online victims. Police are urging parents to speak to their children about online safety. The inaugural Cape Breton Pro Rodeo goes this weekend at Center 200. The event kicked off last night with an opening ceremony featuring dignitaries from across government. MLA John White says it's an exciting event for the island.
1: Over the next 4 days, Cape Breton will welcome thousands of people, competitors and visitors from across Nova Scotia, Atlantic Canada, and beyond. There's approximately 100 professional rodeo athletes that are going to compete here this week. They come from Canada, United States, Australia, and Brazil. Think about that. Come to Cape Breton.
0: Events are scheduled through Sunday, including rodeo staples like bull riding and saddle bronc riding. And for music fans, there are concerts and kitchen parties on the go as well. Nearly two dozen organizations across the province are getting funding aimed at helping them recruit and retain healthcare workers. Government says it's providing about $390,000 to 23 organizations through the OHPR Community Fund. That money will work to support community-led initiatives aimed at recruitment and retention. Health Minister Michelle Thompson says the funding helps communities create welcoming environments that encourage healthcare professionals to choose Nova Scotia and to stay for the long term. Elsewhere, PEI is suspending its provincial fuel tax starting tomorrow. That'll cut 8.47 cents a liter from gasoline and 14.15 cents from diesel prices. PEI Premier Rob Lance says the tax will remain suspended until January 31st. It will then return at half the current rate through March before being fully restored as of April 1st. The government is estimating a driver filling a mid-sized vehicle once a week is going to save about $115 over 6 months. The province says the move is aimed at easing costs for drivers and businesses. The tax has not changed since 2020. Former RCMP intelligence official Cameron Ortiz has been granted day parole as he prepares for a return to the community. The Parole Board of Canada approved the release with conditions including a nightly curfew, limits on internet-connected devices, and restrictions on contact with known criminals. Ortiz was convicted in 2023 of violating Canada's secrets law and some other offenses. He was sentenced to 14 years in prison in 2024. The board says his risk of reoffending can be safely managed and that the circumstances behind his offenses are unlikely to recur. Ortiz is appealing his conviction and sentence, while the Crown is appealing the sentence length. Communities around the world are marking Dolly Parton Day today with parades, pink lights, and book drives. September 25th nods to her hit song 9 to 5. Parton died of cancer last month at the age of 80. Nashville is lighting the city pink and giving away stickers, buttons, and bookmarks. A marching group is leading a parade through New Orleans' French Quarter. San Francisco is hosting a public celebration of life. Her Imagination Library is urging people to donate books to local partners. That program now sends more than a million books every month to children in a number of countries, including Canada. Nashville Mayor Freddie O'Connell says her impact will be felt for generations through her music and the people she helped. In sports, the final weekend of regular season in baseball, the Blue Jays playing the Reds. The Red Sox have a doubleheader against the Cubs, and the Yankees play the Orioles. On the ice in the Q League this weekend, the Mooseheads in Newfoundland, the Eagles in Charlottetown, and the Wildcats are in St. John. Now you're up to date. I'm Mark Hodgins.
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4: 94.9 The Wave weather.
5: Increasing cloudiness this evening and a low of 9. Mainly cloudy with a chance of showers in the afternoon for tomorrow, a high of 17. Looking ahead to Sunday, cloudy and a high of 17. That's your weather. 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

94.9 The Wave, John Mellencamp and Terry Baum. And this is the All 80s Feel Good Drive Home on our Friday. We have the Motels coming up and also our knuckleheads in the news. A driver in Florida ended up crashing into a concrete barrier. Why? What was she doing? Oh boy, only something a knucklehead would do. I'll have that coming up after the Parachute Club. But first, Madonna, Like a Prayer. Life.

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0: Dancing at the Feet of the Moon, the Parachute Club. And speaking of the moon, the nice bright harvest moon lighting the way overnight tonight. I'm MJ. Time for Knuckleheads in the News. There's a driver in Florida. She crashed into a concrete barrier. Why? Well, she was attempting to apply stick deodorant behind the wheel. Yep, that's a little awkward, isn't it? Florida Highway Patrol confirmed the vehicle hit a crash and along a curve before coming to a stop right on top of the concrete wall. The driver escaped without injuries, but earns today's Knucklehead Award. Coming up next on 94.9 The Wave, Earth, Wind & Fire, and the Jeff Healey Band.
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0: You know, that is my favorite rendition of that song, While My Guitar Gently Weeps. Jeff Healy Band, 94.9 The Wave. I'm MJ. Well, just a bit of a heads up. We love bears, don't we? And we certainly have a lot of them around. And the Bel Air Trail has had some bears spotted on it. We're all being reminded not to leave any food, or don't feed the ducks, don't feed the squirrels, things like that. That can give these bears a reason to stick around. Nova Scotia Natural Resources is monitoring the situation, but a couple of sightings of black bears on the Bel Air trails here in Sydney. So just a heads up again, nothing to fear, but just reminding us to be aware. That's all. Coming up for us next on 94.9 The Wave, we're going to hear from Hathaway.
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7: Increasing cloudiness this evening and a low of 9. Mainly cloudy with a chance of showers in the afternoon for tomorrow, a high of 17. Looking ahead to Sunday, cloudy and a high of 17. That's your weather. 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

0: 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Next hour, Queen coming up. Also, Blue Rodeo and In Excess. I'm MJ. 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
6: Increasing cloudiness this evening and a low of 9. Mainly cloudy with a chance of showers in the afternoon for tomorrow, a high of 17. Looking ahead to Sunday, cloudy and a high of 17. That's your weather. 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
1: We've unlocked the vault, and we're replaying Casey Kasem's American Top 40, the 70s. This week is from September 22nd, 1973. 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Maureen McGovern was waiting for The Morning After, and Stevie Wonder was heading for Higher Ground. 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
3: I'm Chris Kaiser, born and raised in Glace Bay. I'm proud of where I'm from. Number 11, Glace Bay, Cape Breton, all of it. I was 11 when I found Undercurrent, a place where I belonged. That's what I want for kids here. That's why we're building the new Dawn Youth and Family Center. I want the next kid to walk in and think, look at what we have. If you see my letter in your mailbox, I hope you'll open it. If it doesn't reach you, you can read my story at youthandfamilycenter.ca.
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